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And the bluebells

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My poems are like a wounded fawn seeking refuge in the forest. The last verse says, Con los pobres de la tierra.

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1: Dovish Lavender. Oh, hand me the screwdriver. What you want with it, Rob? I want to fix the dad room radio. Well, if you get it fixed, you probably can't get any country music. I don't know, Abner. There's still a few of us left. Yeah, I know, but there's very few. 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Yeah, dang it. It's country music.